XFM Bukidnon, serbisyong katropa caravan at Barangay Malago, Cover Court, Malaybalay City was indeed successful. 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

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City Government of Malaybalay, headed by Mayor Warren Pabilyaran, City Councilor Jason Chan Ayala, Councilor Cromwell Kirill Dinlayan, Councilor Dindo Dinlayan, Board Member 2nd District Bobby J. 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

FM Bukid Noon, Serbisyong Katropa Caravan at Barangay Manago, Covered Court, Malaybalay City was indeed successful. 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